0: 9 de la noche, 16 minutos.
1: 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Thank you.
2: Good morning.
1: What's going on? Good morning.
2: Looking good, Mia.
1: Thank you. Good morning. Good morning.
2: Looking good. Good
1: morning.
3: Good morning, Mia.
4: Good morning, Mia.
1: Good morning. Good morning.

0: Neo.
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1: It's okay. You are the boss.
0: Is there something I can do to make it up to you?
1: What did the boss have in mind?

0: Why can't you leave my stuff alone? Why can't you leave me?
1: Who the chick is saying baby last night was fun? The problem is, if you were doing this, we would have this problem.
0: You gotta
1: Neil, what do you want from me?
0: Like, you don't trust me. I need this, man.
1: Are you kidding?

0: sunglasses. Teeth whitening. Deluxe edition box sets. Noise cancelling headphones. Self-esteem. Designer trainers. Self-indulgent. Diamond cufflinks. Detox drinks. Self-obsession. Self-defense. Smartwatch. Self-defense. Organic LED television.
1: Self-love.
0: Self-control. Fitness club now. Self-doubt. Fake eyelashes.
1: Self-indulgence.
0: Monogram luggage.
1: Self-esteem.
0: 180 gram vial. Branded water.
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0: Self-love.

I never take anything for granted. Only a fool maybe takes things for granted. Just because it's here today, it can be gone tomorrow. And I guess that's why I cherish you so much, because you haven't changed. Baby, you're still the same. You're just as sweet, you're just as beautiful as ever. You know, I'm a little old-fashioned. I guess you could call me a little traditional, because I love things to stay like they are between you and me. And that's one thing that you'll never in your life ever have to worry about me, if I'll ever change towards you, because baby, I love you. Girl, I love you just the way you are.

0: I never realized that John was so in awe of me at the time. At the rehearsal for the show too, he kept asking me, what are you going to be wearing? And I brought this old white suit I had. So he immediately ran up to wardrobe without me knowing that, you know, and got the almost identical.
1: Once again, Roy Orbison.
2: A candy colored clown they call the Sandman tiptoes to my room every night just to sprinkle stardust and to whisper.